0: In theory, they have a simple definition that's easy to understand. But in practice, well, some may feel confined.
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Are you with me? 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

0: 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Are you with me? 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

We dress a certain way. We walk a certain way. We talk a certain way. We paint a certain way. We make love a certain way. You know, all of these things we do in our